Zagadat. 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

0: Praise God, praise God, praise God. 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Mosomfo, ene, Erade Akwa, Reverend Robert Kofi, head pastor of Glorious Mission Chapel, GMC for short. A church located at Taifa, Burkina, to be precise, a place to discover and to develop your God-given potential. Unyati, nyumu pe, newa unse, Erade Akwa, ne, Erade Somfo, Reverend Robert Kofi, head pastor of Glorious Mission Chapel, GMC for short. A sorry wa Taifa, Burkina, to be precise. A place to discover and to develop your God-given potential. That is our slogan. Every Tuesday, bia ya bompa ya brani ya, ya tudi ngesemeni awakane, ne wa Chimota Forest Station 37, by the grace and the mercies of God, because of rain season inti, ye yi edi aba, a sorry dem, a ya Taifa, Burkina, to be precise. Every Tuesday, 8 a.m. to 11 a.m., 3 hours solid aggressive prayer that brings total restoration in every aspect of your life. Don't forget, sir, every Friday beyond so 6 to 8:30, you will soon say I have 2 days, signs and wonders night. You change your mission, now you join so abompai. That is the only key and what capacity to bring deliverance and cause the face of God to shine over our life. First Friday of every month, and so yeah, yeah, all night, kasi ya to the breakthrough war night. By the grace and the mercies of God, 9th edition, Ebe Basso, on the 5th of June, 9th edition, there's a starting breakthrough war night in the Toso and Krong, any days coming, 5th June, the 6th month of 2026. Yani Radia Kwa, any Radishon Fo, Prophet, Onyamini Pa, kasi ya, Emmanuel Utuahene, Prophet Emmanuel Utuahene, or no, and about the grace and the message of God, 5th June, the first Friday of June, 6th month of 2026, Breakthrough War Night, 9th edition, Udiweni Echre, Glorious Mission Chapel, Taifa, Burkina, Uko Google Map, Onosupe, now Bo, Glorious Mission Chapel, Domi Kwabrinya, Map, Onua, Duweba, sorry for you, Nano Pastor Robert, Efi, Mayira Ebano, Mapunuan, and then a buy. And Tunya Boshem, Glorious Mission Chapel, Domi Kwabrinya Pe, Mapunua do ba, a sort of compound. Now you have a boom asum. Don't forget, sir, every Sunday be asum, start 7 a.m. to 10:30 a.m. Bra, na uni yembe kambum, yem sum yame. That is the essence of life. A braboni shi many pa. On to sober who your bo war. Going to remove ponible tantia, a radi edible were very necessary and very, very, very important. And to once again, me fa akwenyesu, and will be a good morning, good afternoon, good evening, depending upon your geographical location. Once again, Glorious Hour on Peace FM 104.3 every Monday, 5 a.m. to 5:30 a.m. And our team in Kane. And to once again, recommend the Jumadie, Emma Unia. Now, you are soon recommending money in you. Now, and share, yes, and Munyam. Before Kenya, so now Yenya Kwasia, a Yamimenda, a chairman, 16th of May, 2026. 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On the 13th of June. DKY comedy show. Basu kesie. Ewa United States of America. Ti hai personal belief se. 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Aya down kwa kuyebua comedy show. The radebe koso yansu. Ati nenim achiramo. Mr. and Mrs. Bongo Di Farah. And I know Femi Chiamo and Mr. Odi Ahenkai Kela Abobonia. Nanu Shemin Grand Sofu, Mitio, and of Fabia, Medawasi, Radin Koso, no money answer also, and your bebre, no pumidin so, and yet the Unia Densaja Tabrua, Mr. Odi Ahenkai. Once again, like I said, Mimobia Kwaba, now watch me and sa any and ne. And I'm a share topic, we are saying, the topic be a member part one, part two, part three, part three, Namidiasi. Now by the grace and the mercies of God, your son introduce you another topic. And you're very, very important. Time on time, our Kasafidia Kasi should say, there ma obia sronko, our brabum, as soon when he said, Onimibia unim. 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Yewo VVIP. And our VIP. And our ordinary praise. So life is a choice. Choice that we make it in life. and a determine the outcome of your life. Tell me, find shower, Jimmy said, Obia, and you'll be a messy, and you're not correct. That Obi, you'll be saying, so we are Jitum said, Obia, and you'll be a babo, a brabo, be a biara. Now, why, Sabbath, question penny, be a biara. Why are it, be a biara? Woo, be a biara. Yes, you, be a biara. Yes, soon, soon, be a biara. First of all, Jimu, dear ma, or be a yasurun kong, asen wo, anemne, awa bra, bomni se, o nim bi bi a winim. Anti, nim dia dia friendly knowledge, boni bakasa, a very vital for elevation. Knowledge is very vital. Anti na kan Jeremiah rade se, Jeremiah chapter 6, verse 16, I say, I'll give you a shepherd after my heart, who will feed you with knowledge and wisdom. Jeremiah 6:16. I'll give you a shepherd after my heart, who will feed you with wisdom and knowledge. I say, Memo, I shall fool a mirror and take my kuma pe. Nobody nyansa any nim dear at the tomb. 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I am very dangerous. Life is a choice. So decide se, you acquire knowledge from the word of God. Sabi menye jimifu. Proverbs chapter 27, verse 3. Proverbs chapter 27, verse 3, or see Jimmy, a wood do sing concrete. William say, answer and a benya concrete, and I never me answer. Anya, a boar, and in sure, they are camphra. Now I have concrete. And Luna, you see, Diana, you didn't lay foundation. Now the concrete is sure, I won't me, a wood do. I see, and you say, and never me answer, and I have come boom, my concrete. But Proverbs chapter 27, verse 3, why would tell me kind or see Jimmy? So be a Jimmy for any Jimmy would do as in concrete. And the time was said, Obey a Yanseni, Nabaday a Yanseni, Obey a Yanseni through the word of God. And the Isaiah said, wisdom and knowledge shall be the stability of our time. Wisdom and knowledge shall be the stability of our time. Ya praise your generation way, ya di nyansa eni nimdiye, o nyamimu nyansa. Anti the lake agbusho bensin da ho sase. Your inability to acquire information will lead to your deformity. Mita kotu. Quote, from the lake agbusho bensin da ho sa, African lion. Or say, your inability to acquire information will lead to your deformity. Reverend Dr. Abraham Chubundu nsu say, until you discover, you can recover. Until you discover, you can recover. The late Reverend Dr. Max Moreau Anunsu said, your inability to understand a purpose of a thing tends to be abused. Quote, from the late Dr. Max Moreau, Mr. Repeat, or say, your inability to understand a purpose of a thing tends to be abused. Se wan titri mu pa. Ene bu tenti radi ye bi abuse webem. Me kase, koke e ye good. Ba wan ti reason ti e ye koke ya. Uba num na wa say, we e ye good. Wan ti bu tenti e ye we ya. Because ye di bi ye papers. E ye ni ma bebre. Nyami a mwase unum. Nyami a mwase hiya. Ebe se yo. Enun ti na Monday after Monday. Me back as a fidiaso by the solid word of the Lord that have ability to bring total transformation over every aspect of your life. Praise God. Eradi Akwani, Reverend Robert Kofi, Head Pastor of Glorious Mission Chapel, GMC for short, Aswari Hotai for Burkina, every Sunday, Yesung started 5, 7 a.m. to 10:30 a.m. Anopa, non song, non do any fa, neapong, Fiada, Yawon Pabo, Brani, I have to do Science and Wonders Night, 6 p.m. to 8:30 p.m. latest 9 o'clock. First Friday of every month, you were all night, Kesaya to the Breakthrough War Night, 9th edition, Ababa Sonyami Atuma, on the 9th of June, Yani Prophet Emmanuel Otuahene, and ASA all night, Kesaya, 9 p.m. to the next day, 4 a.m. Don't forget, every Tuesday, Gethsemane Hour, at the premises of Glorious Mission Chapel, 8 a.m. to 11 a.m. We have a transfer office. Now make you, now contribute you heart. By the grace and the message of God, yet the amount are very, very important. Bible said, by strength shall no man prevail. Won't to me for when he can, and you are impossible. And the message I'm not starting here. 3 weeks today. Now, what you mean, as I may conclude in you now, very necessary. May back as a video, by the grace and the message of God, a radima me imparting information amount. Penim dia echira kwain empaboye bababu ankase lack of prayer man people are perish. Fasting is good bababu ankase lack of fasting man people are perish. Holiness is good babu ankase lack of holiness man people are perish. Faith is good babu ankase lack of faith or say lack of knowledge because we have empire abo empire on your mebase obo strategically it depends upon the amount of knowledge you have about prayer. It depends upon the amount of knowledge you have about faith. So knowledge is a regulator. Information is a regulator. May say repeat it. Onyame boye nina pay. Say ni subansu ene necessary. But when it comes to rankings in life, when it comes to achievement in life, when it comes to success in life, we are not equal. Fasa wajumusa. Dia obinim ene mani yesurunko. And then part three, the prosperity of your soul. Okira eye yo, the prosperity of your soul. One of the things I say, Oti Asiani say, the moment I be born again, Uba accept Christ as your Lord and personal Savior, the second thing on your mind is Osha Asi Shirao. Because who accept Christ as your Lord and personal Savior, ne rati anfa ye yo, anto usua, ultimate maintain salvation. And the no because Pastor Saba, you preach salvation. Prosperity nkwa. There won't be a man bisa. There won't be a man ka. Salvation. Voniba kese a package. A ya holistic. Salvation te se. What your plane ticket. Nebi a wutu kwa kwa manone. Shannon so se. And you obe num a part of your ticket. And the any obedi a part of your ticket. Ne plan and kasale bia utra and determine the type of service I have offer amount. Baby a utra or training, sell co first class, sell co business, sell co economy, and a chair the type of service I will receive. Sana nyamemutia, GDNA or former Udi menya meno, and a chair the type of blessing I rade at the batoso. And to come Matthew chapter 6, verse 33. As he seek first the kingdom of God and the righteousness of the kingdom, and everything that pertains to the kingdom shall be added unto you. As he says, Osura Hindi, any Hindi any trene can and Adia can you nara, and Tinyami on deny ye yo. Tinye, no more the first step, I will hear and say, Fayesu, who yesu, and ya saw the conwasem, over to me, I am metal this in. I have presbyteri, I have glorious mission chapel ni, and you know ni Yesu. Knowing Jesus has nothing to do with asori awoko. Because we share Yesu mpuni mpua, bro ni beka se, there will be total transformation in every aspect of your life. That is where prosperity emanates from. Praise be to Jesus our Lord. Anti, ode ukila nama Yesu no, ohona yeyo esha se. Anti, ti ase se, Broni Bekase,
1: It is your birthright to prosper. It is the heartbeat of God for you and I to prosper. But the prosperity must start from somewhere. Ye your association is Ubehu Christ. And the third John, third book of John, Mechanica Kra, chapter 1, verse 2. Where empire, Osman for John, Apostle John, and you hear Emma Rade Asori that time. And then he is empire now. So that one person. So two came. So two PCH. So the Adiasha was in the Utimi. Empire me, I'm a Fajidia Ediachiri. Third John 1:2. Beloved, I pray that in every way you may succeed and prosper and be in good health physically, just as I know that your soul prospered spiritually. John said, Odafue, me empire say, Adini na ensi uye, nanya huwadeng, sedia ensi ukira eye, wakansolu huwasem. Nasa prosperity always begin from the soul. Nasa where the word soul okira no, soul okira. Yenye fi Greek kasem, I have friend sozo, S-O-Z-O. The word so came from a Greek word called sozo, meaning salvation, wholeness for the spirit and the soul and the body. 1 Thessalonica chapter 5, verse 23, and also come with him. First book of Thessalonica chapter 5, verse 23. Hebrews chapter 4, verse 12. Hebrews chapter 4, verse 12. Psalm 42, verse 11. 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Any time bi abon sam Pastor or dad will be on the baller a shower gym. Say, shaper at the Bible buying and one additional for buying. And I had the Bible is the only book. Saturday, I'm a kind of grandchildren. You know, say, Bible, and Kwan, and Chibbe, be any for free, and you may be any papa. And your book is disappointing. If I don't allow anybody to deceive you, my casual Casafidius, you say, the greatest weapon of the enemy is deception. Bonsam no hunya day. No more na kudia kasia or you su aye na da. 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Don't be deceived. One of the greatest weapon of the enemy is deception. By the time of bonsamba dada woni beteno no dada kamrim eko bonsam jim. 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Praise be to Jesus. Ne nya atenetene anchiratire ni mu nyan amo nyankopon nipa ewie peye. Praise be to Jesus. And to the other, you be deceived. Deception has nothing to do with the level of your education. Ube timi ayo hene, you can be deceived. Ube timi ayo president, you can be deceived. Ube timi ayo director, you can be deceived. Ube timi ayo chef, you can be deceived. Deception has nothing to do with the level of your education. Deception is like an influence. Dr. Masmoro said, no matter your age, no matter your level in society, no matter your status, if you are not careful, you can be deceived or influenced. Praise be to Jesus. I come in the next 4 minutes. Tell me if I. And there will be another. And some people can say, there will be a total transformation. Tell her. You go to school, go to your fees. Na ya jinimdiye. Ya kusku, eko tuye school fees. 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Ama unquadia and ufahundia a bow. Praise God. Aya Radia Kwa, Reverend Robert Kofini, entity, top for can say the prosperity of your soul. God wants to prosper your soul. Matthew said the word soul came from a Greek word called sozo, which means salvation, wholeness for the spirit, soul and the body. Nyame Pasel, Okra, Unipedia, Usunsum, Esu Ye. Na eniyama baku baku nine ene formu okera. Four major things that form soul. One, your mind. Second, your emotion. Third, your imagination. Fourth, your memory. Sanye men nine ene kabum eye soul. Okera no eye personality. Okera no suye information center. The amount of information you have about life, about God, determine the level of your elevation. Until that year, me Yeshua say, Peace FM, aye, a jumakuo kesiye, nipa bakodia, bagwa kesi no maketia ense, me nyini say, sobi kwa first degree, anoka PhD, oni diya sebi oko school, edu, secondary school badia ketia pe. In life, you are being paid by the amount of information you have acquired. And to be bia bama wabra bon, akwe ni mbiya determined. Until Sunday after Sunday, the invite to Glorious Missing Chapel is a word-based church information center. We feed you with a word, solid word of God. And Yeshua Gabako said, we declare nothing, we do nothing, only the solid word of God. Praise be to Jesus, our Lord. We will the next 2 minutes. May the menoma seba tuja. Matra reception for no less than 20 to 30 minutes. Nothing poucha what frame. A radica kuman su say. 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Romans chapter 8:28. All things work together for good for them that love God. 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And fasha wajumusha. I declare you will never fail. You will never be a liability. Your sons and daughters will never be a liability. You will never die before your time. without fulfilling your God-given assignment. Me no mercy ni 0244 Esaya Mumu 0244 475957. I am a WhatsApp line. I am a Mumu line. I am a personal line. Me line. I am a coupe. 0244 475957. Second number 0266 0266 118018. Me say so 0266 118018. Akala asunoma produce original me console the name. I come seconds 0533 95 1178 0533 95 1178 0244 475 575 0266 118 0255 0055 0533 sorry 0533 95 1178 Every Monday, over to Minka on Peace FM 104.3, 5 a.m. to 5:30 a.m. Don't forget, Nyamia Dumwa, first Friday of June, on the 5th of June, 9th edition, Breakthrough War Night. Yani Prophet Emmanuel Otuahene, don't forget. Ochre Kiswaya Dumwa, 8 a.m. to 11 a.m. Gethsemane, our aggressive prayer with total breakthrough. Our premises of Glorious Mission Chapel. Every Sunday, yes, from Estate. And upon 7 to 11 o'clock, now you're assuming you're not going to be here. Time not visit here. Now you will never regret. Onyame ever since I'm shepherd. Unto Sebastian, now what you send there, keep listening. I leave you into the hands of God. May the peace of God multiply. May the Lord bless you and keep you. May the Lord cause his faith to shine upon you. May you Jack, one of the gentlemen, our senator, Fita, won't take you to another level. Peace. Buyaka.
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better to for Yankopan Simp and Penso, the Abedrui, Ashurso, New Week, 18th May 2026. The better Israel Yankopan, Hinomahine, Femme Yankopan, or sooner Okono Chadina, and Yan Pay, Nana Pebbia will be out of coming home and fasted a member at the Sansa, ye, and a day of order. A dear Chinwa, and I see. Ya can do a better moon. Ye hear and say, and quite a dasu a woho. In Yankopan, and they are no pay. So may mark with noon, fifth month of the year 2026. So unquad asu kurawa, in Yankopan, dear back with here panum. Nipa sorry, I dear hear us obedient Yamias, and so on, Nancy, no Junisica, some quenua, Sikano, I acquire. Sinano pay. So much ye do more for Sunny Catrama that would dream of faster, my Israel Yankopan. No sooner or chrono chat, Yanan. Dear Bakupen, I mean, intimidate to be in a way. Tiano Pay, maybe I will be a young copancy. Sansa, why ye be? Family Amenokas will be the baby I won't pay what team or your Jeffo, and so no me, no, Timmy Cassa, Timidi, Timia, the Opevia, Cassida, and Mary Randy. She will be so team and all for how be more. She'll ready to the view, ye young copon, to the view, do could see ye. Yes, you do, baby. You will find me in a addition, dear. If you know who ye and your name, you know, bonny, a bonny, maybe be packed. Young Copon, I told you, you do, baby, and your maybe shen win when you're my sabranos when I want some person or ye bribe, Tinipa, a brand yammy person or ye bribe panel, now want some super so ye bribe. In Sri Lanka, we are doing good. The TBI, we know we are doing good. The Bonsam, or when I say, Nipen, you have a cotton. You hear me? You are catching Jesus Christ. You are fasting. You are catching them. So, Koto Sorena, we are singing in a better sense. Panache say, Ubu, be Koto Sorena, it's going to be so. Then, yes, Kau. Or she be so called to Soromia, but we are seeing ambition ones. A dear park when he has any park, sorry, young coupon, money team so catch any penny as also. And I'm a pay, Yame, we should out on your guest. Oh, Femina, I do not be you a free, or do we see a cool? I mean to two and a moment, I do more and for Nancy dear Conan. I want sell self for you, so put him grassy. 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

0: 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And somewhere, I did bring one of Penny B in.
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0: 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Womu Ejuma Watu Din PM Express Business Edition. 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
2: 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We use a scanning free system, economic system, and can come and pay Sky Human Omunia. Moses, it is a before somebody civilization, we say, Sikai or Mino Dawson, and yet you may be in it. When you're in free money, now you're in the brain, now you're broswa, after Moses or Mope, Bia Human Omunia. And then there be a maker say, civilization will be aye. But we know amount no more year, which free money, aye too aggressive, and Dawson too much.
1: And I would see ye a senior lecturer, science development economist, or Department of Economics, University of Ghana, Dr. Edu Owususa Akodie, George, or say in century Nebu and Simiano, Emma, yes, Sakai.
0: Now, what you chair Muno and Kwame Bafwa, Nintendi, and the Abronia DC, Eco Copia Court. 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
3: when a court denies bail not to serve justice but to serve silence it has administered political censorship from the bench and that with the greatest respect is a betrayal of every principle that gives judicial office its authority its dignity and its legitimacy. Now, let me specifically deal with the nature of the remand. It was a BNI remand. And indeed, even so, there is a missing court order. No court order drawn. Every remaining doubt about the political character of this prosecution is removed by the decision to remand Mr. Abronye into BNI custody. The BNI, by law, is Ghana State Intelligence and Security Service. It is not a remand prison. It exists to address genuine threat to national security.
0: Chese wa chemu di achese saye di abronye ako BNI 4 akachi emumeho eni ama ni remand ako ako pino enye ne papem na wa manua sia ene wase woto nkra e de si o mampenidwo mama ban ene ndc amanyoku atumi kra wo munsem wanim sem tumi sesa o mampenidwo mama kra na memwo no akamfie mienu ne fa na wo de akogu na setie bia mpp besa ba eseya wo mu twei wo mu hwe o ene dama emu amwo
3: wo you should know that your 4 years is now left with some 2.5 years. Your time will come. Those judges should know that President Mahama's tenure will soon come to an end. They should know this. That God willing, 2028 will be Dr. Baumia's tenure. Indeed, we are reminding them that neither explanation is acceptable in a constitutional democracy. Both demand accountability. Now we see the ghost of criminal libel coming back, buried by Kufuor, but resurrected by President Mahama.
0: Oni payete ne kasei yon mwenyafo Alexander Afenyo Makin Pius Bidu Banson ene kwachuro nsini ebaye.
1: Vice President Professor Jenana Opoku Ajumai Akasa ede atubyache hiya inyase ebi wimai yetimi ebo ya unhusopa na yewesi ebitimi atutuye niye ma eye sanse se yepedache papa ehunua na ewosenye kwa 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
4: We are invited to reflect on what leadership requires in a period of change and why Africa's future will depend not only on growth but on inclusiveness and resilience of the systems we build. This is a conversation about institutions, opportunity, technology, and the capacity of states to stay on course. Policies such as the 24-hour economy, financing frameworks for micro, small, and medium-sized enterprises. In Ghana, we have recognized that while access is important, inclusion must lead to opportunity, which in turn must lead to transformation. And on the diversity of thought and competence within leadership systems themselves, that is increasingly under strain.
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4: It is within this context that we are advancing one of our flagship initiatives, the Women's Development Bank. The Women's Development Bank is not simply another financial institution. It is a structural response to a long-standing gap within our financial system. That is, the exclusion of women, particularly women operating within the informal economy, from safe and sustainable access to capital. The future of African governance.
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9: Oh, sorry, ya ready enfa sini pa.
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9: Ade wo ni Lawson Herbal Mixture e wo fie.
2: Lawson Herbal Mixture. Ene ye wo adjuma ye pa. If you say, send me malaria, ne can ne hua.
9: I can just say, and that Lawson Herbal Mixture, so Edison Kunimunu, when I'm yapa. We go on with the Umiano Cra one Tashi, and so a Chileno, Nayan ya afe malaria, Koku, and for Chikromwa Manu, Waposu Taya, we are at the
2: end. Ayana means the mutant shimipa, Nasa dear, and Mikoto Jan Hunubisa,
9: and Miss Rodabancha, Bumumua, Lawson Herbal Mixture, and that's in the Tama Wato Cra.
2: And yes, a Lawson Herbal Mixture, Mamma Hotomedia, Meda was in a window, and yes, the Kanam never was.
9: Oh, let us in kind.
2: Eh, no, no,
9: what you bring ya? Make a pet ya bros, ya. 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
9: 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Lawson Herbal Mixture, and one ask here, are in kind?
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14: Indian train in Jinawi. Ebayonwa. O Sanipa. Hello, madam.
15: Hey, Nana, me what say?
14: Hey, Indian train winnie. Oh, in fact, why you can see you? Who wants to try your papa?
15: Yamia, a free bra would make call thanks to you, computer clinic by you know. And a mamma, who are you?
14: Hey, send you pay it out your mood, Sintra. Oh, in fact, why fine? And could I your man and tough way?
15: Aye, me, I'm a ma. Set na me brewa won't pow. Now so your free thoughts you computer clinic by ye. Mean tough way, and I am a ma.
14: Oh,
15: me fear for my bushy and for would be a dear. A one year crow.
14: Oh, sir.
15: Aye.
14: Oh, and your way, idea. A bushy for and a dame catcher. No, I train and send him wire for when you're tough. A crow move a fever, sir. No, then you know your thoughts to you. Computer, they still crowd here. 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I was a tells you computer clinic. 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So we here tells you computer clinic, our friend one who makes 0545252880.
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1: 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Now, TFC branches ne bear one. 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Edian Kwei. 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Ed Danson, or Tina Pakemu, or Dina Dear, and Jacka Krebi and a butter promoya, and all come was some. Woo Jay would dash in one home. And yet, EDCC and Kancho say, Savi na investi, e wo EDC mu. Na de ye da mani achi na akwa ho gemu so wa kona ho akokodro so o sei sika semu mpuntuo ensan kire ne ba ko ene so bebe o sika ho ban ene na o sika na ye adwuma ma o efri ne ekosi se be kwa ho gemu EDC or professional fund managers or my flexible investment options or my higher returns ese o normal savings and financial securities na wo for retirement no. It was so sick as Semufa, who dear and can come home with Jim Brimono. Ebeko ya wo EDC Abasaso. It only EDC in the Casubum and ne. WhatsApp is 050-9268-414. 610-400-0302-610-400-0. Udemokra, not just say. EDC, AD Amen Scientific Herbal and Alternative Medical Hospital. When you tell Allah, we shall not just say, Yamina yourself for inshallah, and Yamia Duma yourself ba. 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And soon, she, furniture, I'm in a gesture, bia. Over confidibility, sir, MRA. And on a bomb, me detector, ya rear, share a rear hoon in them. And now, more warning, sir, so be so swa. Ye dem, resonic, omnet sabo fanasi. Resonance, technology, magnetic resonance technology. And I come there, wohono. I'm in was infidia wing, ya. Your bar could be out with them now, tip pains. So when I'm your yan one, when I'm your yan machine, Nankasa, a be rural, Nipediano market, Kenny Pedianus, see. I'm a best sorry cream, one hour corner. 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And in the roll on. Yeah, the mama. Obebia nyasa lasting impression de bra. What the Princess Body Mist. And in the roll on. A good home. A china motum. A man and so. Modi a style up perfume. And in the roll on. And also so my confidence. And my bema yanutisia chese. Bema okuta freshness. What ya say? And see, was ma. Dear woman, Uhushan, and Casamon, it's your bad dear Princess Body Mist, and I roll on, and a mamma dear style a perfume, and in a roll on. Our cosmetic shops are Hodwa, a chai Husha, or say Princess and style up. Smell good, feel great together. GC brand, it's all about you. I was yummy, then check a safety despite auto museum nebra war. A qua whom Jimaka cry ba. Ye penny bashadie, and let your day po near me frichna. Oh, despite auto museum, a warho, a day, and you. Despite auto museum. Now, hey, was he and turn some from Mamfunina say? Faweni bashadie. Befili environment, no. Jejo weni pam pa yosu. 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mi say ye bibre mu hasi ye po yi mu
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1: 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Or stay connected any day, anytime. 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Yan can't show mouth when you say. Who didn't come up, papa be, now come on, drew the peak. Baby, I'm care demo. You have 1 minute remaining. Ah. What's your basa? And time so our boss star 737 star 247 hash. With them, I'm no web my credit 30 Ghana cedis. 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I'm 30 Ghana cedis. 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The back credit say mobile number no. It's here at 3%. Oh, no delay, no stress. Or 7 days, sir. Would it be here? 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At 3%, sape. It's uje. GT Bank is in. 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And she's like a crabby butter who GT Bank. One quick airtime, or stay connected any day, any time. Are your annual cover any address one? Are you, or say because you care? Now, say, Brabono, I thought I never be any con, said, and never be to me, dear Dania Dani. I won't care be shame, nay, I be a boom. Where an emergency be a unity. So that are you, insurance, less so dear, and you're not a druce, I bring you to charge you. Say, over so here are you for insurance now premium no a fair fee dear no a 159 Ghana cedis 50 pesos a dear 265 Ghana 264 Ghana cedis premium oho and a 396 Ghana cedis premium oho I'm what one year bush ya for being as a same si na ye bi ba 16,125 Ghana cedis and ye this support way ye no. And now, so for diary, Sabia also a pair night. 322 Ghana cedis, 50 pesos, the chia de mount. A maditititil bills needs to be. Put me sign it up for the pension. Every 1 to 69 years, and the war policy is on for so. It is signing up, and there, a will mumu up, and so. 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Now I select to insure. Now I tap you on IFM. 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Announce. Star 928 star 101 hash. And why, no. Now I select a cover. Bibiania 059 691 8235. Ayo Ghana, our Facebook and Instagram. And yes, I'm so called MTN branches. Ayo, because you care. Best Brain Academy and FFree Best Brain Academy School and FFree Best Brain say Nami Adma 21st May. Now just said this week, yeah, you. I. Oh, okay. Okay. Echinachi, yeah, I 21st May, yeah, ye. Ye be school, nano. Ye be school, nano 21st May. A war, I can think. A war a poem Eastern Region and upon 8 a.m. School founder Solomon Tugbenyo, aka No Pressure, or Fred from Manfuina, guest of Anna, a Yachum Berima, and a fee Nana Amwa, Dankwa the Second, Abakumahine, a war a chim apinamai, a Salmane Padiman, Benifui, a guest of Anna, special guest of Anna. And so, Honorable Akabila Polina, MC Lower West Achim, and a guest artist, Kojon Kansa Lewen. And the Bibiania, na wa fre number si didi su 055-81-38-309 ana 0244-951-54453 me fa numbers ni bi 055-81-38-309 ana 0244-951-453
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0: 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And ask them about the Old Mutual Legacy Transition Plan today. Old Mutual, do great things every day. It says the 6th Annual Minister of the Year Awards is here. Leadership is not a title. Leadership is service to the people. In June, that's next month, Ghana will pause to honor and celebrate ministers of state who have carried the responsibility of governance with integrity, excellence, and dedication. Minister of the Year Award. Who will it be? Eric Opoku, Minister for Food and Agric. Kessel Atufosin, Finance Minister. Haruna Idrisu, Education Minister. Sam Okudjetua Blackwa, Foreign Minister. Elizabeth Ofosue Jari, Trade, Industry and Agribusiness Minister. Emmanuel Amako Fibua, Lands and Natural Resources Minister. The date is June 6th. La Palme, Royal Beach Convention Center. Enquiries and table reservations, call 024-333-2726. That is 024-333-2726. And it says other categories include Best Deputy Minister, Best Innovation Minister, Best Female Minister, Best Male Minister, Best Regional Minister, Best Young Minister, Best Metropolitan Chief Executive, and Best Performing Government Ministry. 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
1: I mean, I feel you would get the bottom. Send me here the next admission we are starting.
0: Send me the guy bottom. I can remember
1: this time, dear.
0: And I feel me, nigga. I mean, you can
1: intimate my man. I'm a man. Now, the catcher said, Papa, be a fellow, Ura, Akutu, all UK, or the wheelchair,
0: yes,
1: and the Zima friend, ever chair, Sentinel.
0: Amper.
1: Now, they know you and I want to say, no, a breath, and I know on one could toad, you know. And so, when you snap, a shed, yes, a lady, Sentinel be here. Present idea what they bar, and I just say, Miss Nibaby, see, and your friend me and the Kojia. And Tiura, maybe I will be a not a as the PC father, maybe a mom. Sent them, say, Dassi, sent them so come a come.
0: Namiadum,
1: and you know, say, ye can say Dassi, and I just say, ye Dassi, papa. Now, come in, it was me, you know, won't say, I'm paying for you,
0: papa. Papa.
1: You know, what they say, me you match the brief nephew, William Wedding Kumana.
0: And Pacho, we don't say introduction.
1: Okay, Kwame, in the studios of PCFM, Anopei, me wo Lady Kain, very mad doctor, Obey Dompre.
2: Papi me.
1: Oye, a champion in it. I will know. Na, I'm say, and Chiviana, your tons are for Obey, is it October now, September? I'm say,
2: October.
1: I don't know. I don't know. I don't know. I don't know. I don't Onyankopon edin trum na hona wo.
2: Ayo na oka.
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2: Papa.
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1: 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I'm back. 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I didn't say. 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
0: Ye da yamiasi.
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0: cheek.
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3: Aye, ko yenim kakankaka. 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Shall say to tell your mama bibri. 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
0: na mpacho na o target ye sayin
3: a target in the SLT, 10 million seats.
0: 10 million seats. Yeah. Now, so far it is a...
3: I've got me a quote here, but it's slow. It's slow, but... you would just say, I'm really quick anymore. It's a new baba. I'm a participation now, yeah.
0: Nana, I could see I could bring upon Kumisa Sekou the 8th. And no man here, any attending canon. Now, on it, Bema, Dr. Obin Dompre, a champion here, I will have. Bema, I'm watching up here.
4: Yes, sir.
0: Boko, dear.
4: Boko Chairman General.
2: Na mate se Guan Congress bi so e beba so eno so e.
4: No cre Chairman. Yedase ni akunya kesi ya odiama e wafidi kesi so.
2: Yedase.
4: No cre se mni Guan Congress. Eye jumedie bia no kware. Ajidi Ghana hap. Nanso enum be se 30 years ago ena eba enum na mincha die. This year yekwako organize Guan Congress no ewa numai mu. Ene ni enije die kesi ya kwame numai enya. I see a bone with a rule. Now, go on for you now, I think, and can. Now, if you are seeing an answer, it is a this year, 2026, Guan Congress, a basso, a well known mine.
2: Now, yeah, yeah, yeah, Guan for no, so be beside Guan Congress, eh, dear, dear.
4: No, Chris, Emily, you were Guan communities, our Ghana. Now, you can't have a boom, say, you have a boy, boy, your home. A few way, team, that's one, a worker, crown, mechanical.
2: Yeah.
4: Harmonizing resources in Guan communities for inclusive and sustainable development. Pacho ebeshe asie eye Friday 14th August na ye de abe wie kwakwakwa Sunday 16th of August afi we ye mu
2: eti ye ko August
4: Pacho ai bra kwa mi.
2: Any other details because ebi ana aman for some status wabo mu ana mi ende
4: ampa Friday no eye de a ye de hwen ko foni nyina nim so mbe ba be registration. 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
3: zije na guans for no sana yebeya mkrofobi hunse ehinfu ni guans no drug bit me up while listening
4: to okay. Mm-hmm. Oh, okay. Go on, see your door. So now, the you're scattered across the country.
2: Yes.
4: Oko call a futua.
3: A futua.
4: Hey, Grant.
3: Okay. Okay. Alexander, catch
2: up. I'm your marking.
3: I'm your.
2: Me, minim a futu, minim latte.
3: Oh, latte. Okay.
2: Minim edukrum.
3: Edukrum.
2: But I mean, mistake.
4: Into call, voter no for, crutchy for you know, from, the crutchy for, grant. Chumu for, I can home, Oba Musa and,
3: Gunja.
4: Gunja for you know, I can
3: home. The
4: president.
2: Yeah.
4: Na, a numine latte, you know, a grants.
3: Ese yeye na magana yeye di.
2: Eni aji wa mchezo.
3: Magana yeye di. Yani the original owners of the land. Enti kwame yeye di. Mamba mama mchezo enkamu.
2: Baadhi.
3: Guans mina futu futu lukrum latte okre numboso noto halu mguinya four. But that's the beauty of the Guan language.
2: Yeah.
3: And you know, Kwame Wunina Ekahona, unity is strength. And you must let Sanko Ponina say, what we need? Obi Oha, we need to be over here. And I say, over here. We share Obi Oka, and I say, ah, say no, you're Lumi. I'm saying, ah, eh, then you're saying, I'm free. The Lumi, none of my free boss. Just our demo, clean. And so, I'm a Muda. I'm a student. I'm saying, the feeling of you. Or men would then be very heavy. And Granfoy in a semi-Berryman doctor, a kind of
1: August, no? A mass of life. Mama share the original owners of the land, any rich culture. I better not be on that day. Like you said, Kwame, you are not at all.
0: Nana Akusia Kubrimpon Kumisa Circle the 8th, a no man hini. Nana Yadassi Dinsra. 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Bema Yadassi Anope.
4: Yadassi Chairman.
0: And a Professor Joseph Osafo at Tintine Amimbre School Aminkwe.
3: Whoever.
0: He
3: said, I'm saying, if I was a baby.
0: What if I?
3: Oh, it is what?
0: Oh, my man, I just said, I didn't
3: know. Oh, my catch and your my own word, maybe you got it.
0: And I see me new producer, Apogan.
3: Ago. Apogan. I said, new producer of the program.
0: Aye. 8 years, that's it, baby, and a pay.
3: Come in, Baton.
0: Yes.
3: Papa, no, yeah. Mr. Kwabena Akoto.
0: Mr. Kwabena Akoto.
3: Ah, or UK.
0: Okay.
3: And he emphasized the PC in Pamano.
0: Mm-hmm.
3: Say, or this our channel. Okay. And the center. Say, Yenfama Ubia.
0: Mm-hmm.
3: Obey your rich. Uncle for Fred.
0: Okay.
3: So we'll be obeying your rich idea. Obey Fred.
0: Okay.
3: Yadi Mano. Na yen yaba crowd free and ever Yawa J. Yawa J. Sam. I say, please thank KSK for us on behalf of Enum Kokos. Now, Manu, I must say Enum Kokos.
0: Kokos.
3: I'm going to ask Papa, but I want it. Enum,
0: yeah, yeah, yeah, yeah,
3: yeah, yeah, yeah, yeah,
0: yeah, yeah, yeah,
3: yeah, yeah, yeah, yeah, yeah,
0: yeah, yeah, yeah, yeah, yeah, yeah, yeah, yeah, yeah, yeah, yeah, yeah, yeah, 24 minutes to 10 o'clock.

0: Ago.
1: Papa me.
0: Obi ama mi ama enkomo.
1: Ai.
0: Boko de.
1: Nya mi adu mi bia boko na me say. Me na me a producer because.
0: Aha.
1: Microphone nim say me will treat one latte. Unim say at my young a friend is ages no, my younger days no. Na ohona na me could di me long back a wo.
0: Latte.
1: Latte.
0: Ade busue bi ho.
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0: Okay,
1: into no the whole area everybody thought say ye nyina e free latter because we grew up there no ye nyina na ye kakasa baako and I could speak latter like obi a me free ho.
0: Oh, I see.
1: I'm telling you. Inti Mr. Akrofi, bidia wano pebi ya michi yao. 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But yeah. Mekase priki ya dea obie be huno. He was a musician, priki.
0: I see, minti.
1: Yobo oba fefefe beini.
0: Aha.
1: Yobo sa enyo.
0: Ah, okay, ache.
1: Priki, yes, ache. Meneno na enyini ebo mu.
0: Mm-hmm.
1: Into every holidays, you know, you knew mobile collate, and that was where we spend our holidays and all that. Into unfortunately, me nana mami yinka on a swaka baby,
0: okay.
1: And the moment they moved, you know, so I lost all my latte.
0: That's how it because happens.
1: Exactly, if you don't speak the language, you would definitely miss it.
0: Yeah,
1: and when you were midiola teni wa, okay, midiola teni.
0: Oya lateni.
1: Aha, I need my fan to my fufu. Eji na mi enum production.
0: Eji na na enum production so. It's all good.
1: Yeah.
0: Prof, my chairman.
2: Yes, the chairman general.
0: Professor Smart Sapo, you watch.
2: Chairman general. Obende.
0: Bibi aboko.
2: Na
0: epi baako. Masaira.
2: Boko
0: Fatima Abubakar, yeah, former Minister of Information. Fatima,
3: yeah, Jack.
0: Oba din di odam me mantem.
1: Abraham, unim so mumie nu nyina am jealous yen.
3: Hey.
0: Ade.
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1: Definitely, I would do that.
0: Inti jitum ansa. Because
1: from the way I was starting and me jitu me be den kakra o se ni ngwase ye no
0: enye bi
1: me ho na be je ni ngwase ya tu
0: debi enye bi bia na defense.
1: Yes, but uni make I say day one wasn't good.
0: Ankoye
1: I would appreciate that. But se brakwa bi enye na be je ya tu ma he picked up on the second day beautifully. Until say Enra, it was rained off. Yenya that break of about 2 hours. And sana ye kwafo ye friend send you me you know. And say me kasa afa hua. Maybe I will not have the authority to speak on behalf of anybody. But my mean fa akwenya we tsunami mbo friend send me and my sister Veronica Komi. I'm also a member of the committee. And then, what's it?
2: Deputy NSA.
1: Yes. She's done well. And then she went to heights and limits on Yenina behalf to do a lot of things. Now,
0: okay, and then you're on Frank Rowe.
1: What's it?
0: You're on Frank Rowe.
1: All around.
0: I never saw him in all of this.
1: Oh, no.
0: It's not maybe, son.
1: Okay, oh, no.
0: Because the deputy is not there, maybe.
1: Yes. She was around every day, morning, and then afternoon, evening.
0: Okay.
1: Around.
0: Mm-hmm.
1: And let me also add, say, sometimes, no, the facility managers also, no, and come on be brave or what SSEAD.
0: Okay.
1: Our side, let me also agree. Let me also agree, say na release of funds as also a cost in my brave. Some of these things it is difficult to say outside, but lessons learned. A door so, and most of the times also no BBIBIBIANO. If it ends, we must really put down the lessons so that any other group and as any other LOC will build upon it and as a via Omubenya Eshuenhumbi and as experience via organizing other events, you know, we would build upon it.
0: And teachers, Sikaswama.
1: Yeah, the release of funds was also a challenge, man. Sometimes you see a friend is saying obvious decision be as say we take it. Then so for how long na betumi do unsa show obotum? And if it is beyond obotum dia, you can't do anything about it. But you see one thing so me pe say yetwe adwen eba ho ne say BBAC and as in every organization, if really we are one nation, now say BBC we should not still be putting out the false narrative after it has been proven to be false, especially on the issue of food. In fact, the whole tournament, the day one, it was even two people who complained about food. Said they were rationing food and all that. All other athletes, to be honest, everything was fine. Bakwa Okan and Ose Yamanum Kusia one was a half. Who in Ghana says a X? No, a trim half, say Bakwanji half, and I said, but.
0: Maybe I know much trim.
1: No, Yetuchemu, because I saw Salada, Yaya, Yetucham Kusia, Eguso. And that is not meant for somebody to pick. Ovie and also, no, there, Ofieno, Odin Kusia, 20, Anopa. That interview, that was the same interview.
0: Maybe I know your war.
1: But it was proven to be false. People were, there were videos out there. I placed plenty, a lot on my status, and I shared a lot where people going for a buffet. And a buffet, a friend is saying, chit for every athlete. Mm-hmm. The priority was always for the athletes. Even volunteers, they ate to their full.
0: Ain't it? There were challenges, yes, but it was resolved.
1: It was resolved.
0: Okay.
1: You understand. And we also had some technical issues that was also, a friend is resolved. Especially, the facility doesn't belong to Ghana. It belongs to Legon.
0: University of Ghana.
1: Almost also, light in Shishayabia. Say, oh, plug in a friend is a gadget. Now, say, gadget, you know, and your papa, and I say, to their standard, it cuts off.
0: Okay,
1: a cut off, it will affect all the your friend is saying cables and lights at the stadium. Into Omankasa, almost a year, almost a year, your friend, some electrical, a year, almost a protected almost system. It was unknown to us. So, when and it might be brave, so a while. At least Nankasana or Dubai, there was this issue of Beninua poll voter via ne Pono Ebuye, and they were blaming LOC for it. Whilst in fact, Obia Oba Ebia, yes, Yanya war, a friend is saying polls, maybe Obia can use it. However, they preferred to use the one that they have used over the years, and they are comfortable with. We just inspect it, say it was a technical team on being inspected. I say. Okay, and yes, they inspected it was okay, and or prefers to be useful. And then it broke. How can that be a problem of organization in Ghana? And, you know, some of those things, some of these things happen, but if we put it in proper perspective, we'll know say it was a successful event. Day one, let me admit, was a little challenge, and even successful event, day one, let me admit, was a little challenge. And even we had to even go and bring another plant

0: ni Shedra ye di amano. And let me also say it's LOC so no. We had some few coordinating challenges. And also so I'm working if we admit that, I'm sure Sebeboa Obiama moving forward no, we would have better organized programs.
1: Right. And across the LOC, you know, 5 months to the tournament now, you're not great team.
0: 5 months to the tournament. I wouldn't say 5 months to the tournament. It's more than it's
1: how many months?
0: Six months. Yeah.
1: Mushia, how many times?
0: Oh, a lot of times. And the good news, you know, say on the WhatsApp platform, so you know, it's also a means of a friend is saying engaging.
1: Mushia Minister, how many times?
0: Yeshia Minister, more than 3 times. Yes. And you see, the director of the ministry was almost always available and all that. So sometimes, you know, you cannot burden the minister, say, Chintinake, so Yeshia all the time. If you have a team working for you and they are reliable, I don't think, say, the minister must always be around.
1: Anyway, we saw what we saw. We hear you.
0: And let me also tell you another good story. You know this young lady, Gaza, who was discovered just yesterday in
1: Kumasi. Ananyonwa.
0: Onwa.
1: Okay.
0: St. Louis.
1: Mm-hmm.
0: And the young team, yeah, represented Ghana. Beautiful, with potentials. Mean Paibo, and they say, this is their first friend is saying. High stage competing in Africa. Omunya bronze in a friend is saying a relay. Brakwame, my main worry has been your interco system ABBA formula. Normally, every year we discover people. This is a young girl, only a friend is saying 20 years ago. Young girl, and look at the exploits. Sabin Prediasa, Obeye SSA, what will be the plan for or no any new group? Yet discover last year, yeah. Can every year be in Taco? We discover new names, new people, new faces. And this IBO. And Nunti, Yabesre, this inter schools activities are up and down because sometimes unavailable pitches and all those things. We must go back to those things. Will you believe, say, the Ghanaian team, we couldn't do a lot of field events.
1: Are
0: they? We don't have them. Javelin, short put, any dia, ekika ekahon, pole vault, any dia. We don't have them. So it was just field. And your friends said track and field. Track na ye to me enya. But say all those things, you know, we are not investing in them anymore. I don't know if it is the school system that we must improve. Let's do it.
1: African
0: itself is an employer.
1: African athletics in Puna Yenyes can find you near be idea into court.
0: Mankasi Yenyes can find you. Mrs. Kanam Brakwa.
1: Mamma, there's Yenyes.
0: Oh, there be a delay.
1: Ah, a delay.
0: A delay, bro. Kwame.
2: But I prefer ambanos. I prefer a delay. Nothing amban.
1: Aye, na akugare. If you say communication, no, and be Airbnb.
2: Ah,
1: okra.
2: Oh, your landlord.
0: Oh, your senior prefect.
1: Oh, the channel house. Yes, so fruit ya. Now so wa usi. And now so
0: what? What you say? So I will refer.
1: I go.
0: Right. Papa no about now in general. Say, yeah, political school. Scandia na de nabaha.
1: So, sports.
0: Debbie, we have a film.
1: Dan Kweku Yabwa.
0: Bradan. Akwama. Niopa muwa, no se chia wa. Chesa, bae.
1: Well, what come out very when you ask a man? Instead of Godwin, Akogan apologizing for the extremely poor organization of the games, after making so much noise in opposition, he's praising Veronica Comey. What spectacular thing did she do to assuage international embarrassment? And is he suggesting that all the reporters from across the continent were doing propaganda? Tell Ako not to insult her intelligence. And what Marco

0: fa vero tweet in 2024. I say, it is lack of leadership that will make the National Sports Authority do whatever they want and get away with it. It is only lack of leadership that makes anyone think slogans and PR can run an institution or country. Well,
1: but you see, on a more serious note,
0: mm-hmm.
1: if you don't know what happens back, that don't mean to only brow quammy. Or say appointment be our own yakrane, sir. Exactly. Sometimes the kind of thing that happened from behind,
2: yeah.
1: the sweat,
2: yeah.
1: the cries to make things done, mm-hmm. you have no idea. That is why I single handedly decided, say, Mebona Basso. Whatever she said before, and what because I saw her.
2: Kwame, you are not saying Ghana for your mintias.
0: Yeah.
2: Say, Kwame, if I can hear you be and then yet, now me can. Does that mean, say, the next moment, in the minyan shi kurana, as he di matem, tiye di tikana?
0: Ako gandu
2: mezi. Because Vero, at the time, I will make it that statement. Na bibi ako wrong. It has got nothing to do with the oye nene. Say, the oye nene nya, yenkenu.
0: Mm-hmm.
2: But there are people, amuye journalists, amu see, Vero was one of the journalists, amu demonstrate, he say, Ghana football is going down. Save Ghana football demonstration. No, come home. Toma compiling a comment. Someone they were fighting. I'm saying how? At that time, was Ghana football doing well? And I know say it was not doing well. If the answer is no, why attack her with the previous comment?
0: At
2: that time, it doesn't change whatever is happening today. Don't refer. As if said you are no here and the other day they're wrong. And they say very bibine wronger. Attack that one. But don't go and say because we are criticizing Kent administration, say na Ghana football guntino based on just that, who they be criticizing and say why you bono when you bono you mona say you how.
1: Yeah, your papa say na be kana na me pamu.
3: Me so me pray oh, me so me pray papa.
0: Say I'm so pray.
3: Hey.
0: So so
3: me pray dia.
0: So so pray. Na Samson Kwame Nyamiche says, Ose Menkacho said, every year bia intercordia ye Kumasi Stadium. Na and I'm Santa Colonel Young Lido St. Louis.
1: That's what I said.
0: Yes. Or they foul so.
1: Okay.
0: But or say into Yan Pekwine na Yan Kenyam.
2: Defensive Kumasi would have been the best venue.
0: Yeah.
2: But they couldn't have done it there because infrastructure in
0: Yeah. Mm.
2: Now operational budget crown at 140 nanke infrastructure.
0: Hey.
2: Operational budget crown at 140.
0: At 140.
2: Nanke venue go see that and track the anchor very
0: popo. Eh?
2: And you know me, Mr. Say, so I'm budget near here for the Athletic Championship now. I'm glad to release this guy. Is there a year we know what the wedding?
0: But how is the LOC inaugurated on 6 months to the tournament?
2: Come me, Nima DNT on a book of Adams here.
0: I could be the same.
2: And you can
0: say, also, we share minister several times.
2: Why is there several times? I mean, we share it twice. And you can woman for me, Gorom. First one year inauguration. Second one year 3 days to tournament. Me bu anga.
0: Me say 3 times. I also say 2. Me say 3 was 2.
4: Okay, third one mushi away.
1: Ewo minister office.
2: Second one na chairman is your meeting or airport 20 later.
0: Aku anu sonya nukre.
1: Anu dia minimum mwasa.
0: Na me kasa osu na.
2: Kunu akabi akwe. Minister has charged the committee to deliver. Kapre, ni yese in trouble.
0: Up to now, Kapre,
2: oh, said yeah, yeah. Said, oh, come on, to me, come on, come on, bro. Hey, now no be any more seen. Idea, oh, come on. Hey, over. My come prune me. Oh, sorry, I go be out of my friend. How good party any more seen? Okay,
1: Adam.
2: Hey.
0: asemo inti akoga se eni wase bi anhye da amba
2: debi badi aba
0: but debi ose amba
2: but yem fan se be suan lessons efu
0: ah
2: go kwame mimi de mim blame well osi no what for me LOC 5 months to tournament.
0: How do you expect them to do well?
2: No, who started tournament kwa which I want to land in. Chairman, guys, here, friends, chairman, tournament in here, chino, oh, sir, I'm in here. Chairman, on where is it? On gather in Gofo, every few minister on weekly basis. Oh, are you meeting with? For me, as we speak, Mr. Akugan, let me say, you're my appointment letter in terms of reference as LOC member. They were simply not ready. As a ministry, I don't know when you're ready for tournament. How do you put LOC together without giving them terms of reference and letter of appointment? There's a Ghana who don't grant home the from who LOC members. Nobody appointed them officially.
0: So,
2: after inauguration, you know, be a mom, let it be. They could even decide to say, I'm in your members. Bolari is a wish, and I'll be a mom, let it. And he's right. And your man who don't, and I'm on phones with you, I'm hey, yeah.
0: It's been a patriotic Ghanaian appointment letter, terms of reference.
2: It was the basis I would defend the same argument. Hey, your mind would know the apart from that,
0: party would also.
2: Ah, okay.
4: But your friend is saying, Kwaku Betty, as he has said. It didn't start well on the first day. But the second, third day, everything was fine.
2: Mm-hmm. You're starting on the 12th. 12th night, Abin.
0: 12th of May. So that was sometime. Let me say Sunday.
2: Okay.
0: Anna.
2: Into coming Sunday, no?
0: 12th.
2: Coming Sunday, no? One, CEO now, Ghana Athletics Association.
0: Tuesday.
2: The CEO of Ghana Athletics Association, Bafo Ahmed. On you say, me blame you because Kwame, he came for an interview on my show on a Thursday.
4: You mean
2: Bafu.
4: Bafu, okay.
2: And I'm a catcher and he say, Mr. Bafu, you're not here boy, to publicize this event. But believe you me, so do we need to radio, need TV, the Ubosua, you go and meet an empty stadium.
0: Mm-hmm.
2: Because based on experience from the African Games, this was a Thursday.
0: Mm-hmm.
2: Because based on the experience from the African Games, Munyu Sumu MP Snewo Enclave Honu. No more basing Kofonko Philly Stadium. And yes, sir, I didn't even know President wouldn't be there. I'm saying, yes, sir, President Kwa, a very embarrassing. So, your friend, John Dumelo, your friend, oh, Hobayama. Eh, average chief of staff, Jiran, eh, we are seeing our Atlantis Federation chairman. Eh, Jiran, camera, I think, camera, crew, no crampo, now for Omo Jumayadi. Come, camera, no, we can, I saw crampona, who was a week of coming, now so back, now, who can the other side. Because I don't know the reason. They were forced to squeeze angles now because somebody didn't do his work. Kwame, how much would it have cost? Now me can say Samson Dean. He's a known NDC guy.
0: Mm-hmm.
2: But under MPP, he was the transport manager for the African Games. And Obiadi Adansi said he did an excellent job. And you was any pay or more. I don't know consulting him for just one event. On way to me, I a transport manager for 29 disciplines. I'm an successful. Now, one event is over, but for whatever reason, they ignored him. Now, basing of supporters, KK, throughout the tournament, not a single occasion, no mutiny Philly Stadium.
0: David.
2: Sir, no mutiny Timbaku Baku, sir. Ah, Kwame. Nguazienda, but.
4: No, Mebao.
2: Yes, here we.
4: You see, Miss Dikanka said, the first day, the second day was not good. But subsequent days was good.
2: We didn't have any. The young YSE, we're recording. One poll vote break a day. And listen, I'm why you know.
3: Which was no poll vote on nobody by.
2: And you say, let me catch you if I say, are they about consumer moments because you didn't meet as a team as a losing? Will be a can the end day. As you say, Moana Muprokia Gideon says, oh man, a Dubai. In G. Obia
0: Godwin.
2: Godwin.
0: Godwin, yeah.
2: Godwin, yeah. Godwin, yeah. Godwin, yeah. Godwin, yeah. Godwin, yeah. Godwin, yeah. Godwin, yeah. Godwin, yeah. Godwin, yeah. Godwin, yeah. Godwin, yeah. Godwin, yeah.
0: Godwin,
2: yeah. Godwin, yeah. Godwin, yeah. Godwin, yeah. Godwin, yeah. Godwin, yeah. Because conventionally it's accepted, say, athlete in the poll.
0: Exactly.
2: The Ono Kasana, and I said, the Okasa Oman, a procure.
4: But you see, yeah, press conference. So we decided, say, mornings and then evenings, you know, we address the media on it. And the Beninois
1: association chairman. On one kasa beka se omwa no modio ma de e bae. So you pick it directly from the president who brought the team.
2: And if I'm just here pe adofo nyum ne bi mom.
1: And your Benyan was says after Friday 12 midnight. Oh, now Benyan, you have
2: what? If it is true that governor didn't buy us, I'm going to have a book. I didn't have any issues that when someone goes from go grab a poom, but as your teacher, I'm going to pay.
0: But you see, until it's not forced, you know.
2: Oh, I mean, who's there?
0: That's your own triaka.
2: I'm going to make a book. Because, I mean, would you try ye? Who will tartan track of international standard? Who will a warm up track? One baby, I'm with better because of the African game. Operational course can get release the cash. Oh, on one another, for a venue. Oh, I mean, who are you? Because these are brilliant brains they put you all together as a loser.
0: Okay, obviously, ask Akko to be truthful. They obviously weren't prepared for the Africa Senior Athletics Games because of release of funds. Dr. Aaron Edu, UPSA.
2: I'm the grand one to me. I'm too bad for them, so we'll go and buy any money.
1: I'm
2: not sure if you're going to come on. I'm not sure if you're going to I've been there before. Oh, yeah, my friends, they will grab my first cameras off. Oh, my
0: Samuel,
2: my guy is African game, but did ever rescue me?
0: Sir,
2: Missy, I come 1 week to the games. No, media center, computer, but I go crazy.
0: Wow,
2: just so good. See, Master. Me and my devil call my house, Papa. Oh, yeah, you need to go as you. And I, yeah, for friend Fatty, I'll let Fatty take charge.
0: Hey, tell you, Fatty, I'm going to.
2: Yeah. I want to know the information ministry equipment, but back here, me, I'm son of me, who says, dear, my homie.
0: Ah, Fatty, that's
2: it. I'm coming. I'm coming. I'm forever farming.
0: It is that time, so now you're releasing cash.
2: Oh, I mean, me see, I ain't here, mommy. 100,000 cities.
0: Hey.
2: And I'm met here. I'm telling you, the whole African Games, the Sky Edition means same published, 100,000 cities. And I'm at 50,000. In fact, I came to Peace FM Mommy 1 month jingle promotion. It's over 100,000. And I'm father say, for your sake, my mom 50% discount. And I jack up and call from Peace FM Dino Crenti. And the balance, no common minister say, for this also, I mean, from Como at media and so, was his skin war. And team for we have, and I'm two scant one, I'm them, Jan, I'm coming. Inti, after the muya yadeno, and I'm saying no. At the end of the day, be as soon as on our media head.
0: Yeah.
2: Inti, at the end of the day, I'm saying, man, yad. Yeah. One weekend, and I'm dimly kako a Nana Dufi residence.
0: No comprehensive cover.
2: I'm a kaka chance, Nana. One be more. I don't know. I'm going to say, no, yados. Wana, or you. I'll let Fatty take charge. It's not like you don't know what you are doing.
0: Yeah.
2: But resources in your no big job when you do at we are no one ye. What do you mean? Can you
0: create
2: a
0: But
1: you see, that is also the at least maybe I accepted say money was not released, and that is why in every organization, no. We must be able to put something like lessons learned.
2: Money was not. Money has not been released.
0: Am I?
2: And yes, as you say, or diplomatic. Yeah, money has.
1: So for me, we need lessons learned presented. What you are saying?
0: Mm-hmm.
1: Senebeya, next time any LOC that is formed, no. will know that these are the basis, because me, one of the first questions are maybe saying is what are the previous lessons learned from other organizations, so that we go through it and see. I didn't find any. So this one, it is something that we must put together. Senebeya will build upon it, because enra na ye friend is yabua enana owo ene eyeme echina ebeyo enipa foforo esisi eja enye me bia obi obebe bia no ofa kan a oso oda bi ade we na ye se enti ministers office ye ejuma no successfully a yen tackle ABCD Senebeya moving forward no will not have.
2: Some on that score, there are things a minister now muam.
0: Minister Bay.
2: Honorable Kofi Adams now muam, because handing over note to African Games, he said, "Oh, ministry, problems are here. How we overcame them, and the baby, your strength was any now. In Tinka or the mamu and uncle regular.
1: In fact, I know Namibisano. I asked from the directory.
2: No, come, say, who minister? Unswinka was so dear, say, I didn't go here. And when you come over by you, in Tika, then our commission good. Cowed Tamon, we say challenges are, for instance, Kwame auditing team. We say when they called us, and on Bissam, we say challenges I'm facing, and what are some of the solutions I'm providing? I say, may my lawyer be a MOU, mommy. In fact, lawyer Eva Ochi, who was part of our team, or your MOU, mommy, and a Miami Dichi media houses, no, say sign the MOU, say African Games, no, over cover for free. Then in return, Obama ya advert. At least, every year, you man, I think I for say, Oman Jia 1CD, based on that MOU, they advertise the games for free. Me and Samens in Kofwe, City.
0: City.
2: They did same for me. Inti, nka, nyomani biwa onanka, on the day of inauguration, you know, nanka, well, say, ye sports ministry, nanka, sa, kwa ye blaster ministry. Aonkeka ministers, no, edi ye blaster, you man, when it comes to other sports, because I don't want to believe, we say, this is senior athletics championship.
0: Yeah.
2: Footballer, and you say AFCON.
0: Yeah.
2: I don't want to believe, say, AFCON, you host to her. Kofi Adams wouldn't give LOC terms of reference, be or mom appointment letter, be no, no, more she to, I don't think so.
0: I could say three.
2: Or mom, resources, be to feed on.
0: I could say, I'm sure.
2: No, come in, now we're anti-three, yeah, okay. But let me say three. To come in three. First of all, what put you up with team very late? 5 months to tournament. And in Kalis, we are weekly meeting in Kenyari. From the day of inauguration, in the minister, you have weekly meeting with the LOC in Kenyari. Not three for a major tournament like this. And to some extent, the minister and so are blaming me. Unless on one MP to Krampo, they were not happy. Because invitation to a select committee for no to be part of the games no crack or late. So no more that. I didn't care no over my support to Nuko Kwasa last minute now. And you got me, I didn't the Abba, but I could position it the other way. And the Uncle Group will be saying, I know I am my listener.
5: I do
2: not. I was doing your move over here. I don't know why you come up. You will be disabled, or knowing yet so much politically exposed. Who could be so bad? You say, me and Mamma let it be a loose in Amin County. Oh, I don't want to be defending.
0: Tell Akogan to stop his usual political diabolic delivery. We did not live up to expectations for the athletics competition. We must admit our drawbacks in the resetting. Odeshi Ajabing in Acho.
2: Even a pitching. Koshe African Games. Pitcher. Yadi host you. How green it was. Now go away. Enjoy your don't enjoy it. We were simply not ready. We were TV as well. We are the more and one. Oh, never. We were simply not ready. The ministry didn't help matters.
0: Oh,
2: we are mini power wanyadi. Say yeah, AFCON. I don't think say can approach or debate kuhuni wanyadi. Because African Games, yeah, even artificial grass ibi. Add it to two edges so that the optics will look good. But ni na umeja so camera nuko to baby ya. Tantan tan. Oh, never.
0: I was a cry.
2: I'm going to YouTube. And I'm going to talk to you.
0: I'm going to talk to you. Now, some catch your side and say, all our past athletes. You're invited to be.
2: Gaufi said, you're invited to say your minister.
0: What's it?
2: A said, man, inviting former athlete for opening ceremony. A ministry, a human. We are near a Nanka, say, Nka in collaboration with LOC. Mom, let us bear 2-3 months to the turn. African Games, see a fly, Alisa Nu from America by. He's about, she's about our best all time athlete of America by. At least opening ceremony, FA. Omuna, the so, Omo, a wavy Ghana flag, and costume minister. But anyway, Abia, honorable book of things, we say, I go cry now, but we'll go inviting you. So, man, transport. I don't soon face come by. One transport and whatever. Tien Yenka. What is it? I am not ordinary, but Tom's got go finance. Tien Yenka. But, come cost to India. Kula, Kula, Waha, Rex, Rex,
0: Rex Broby.
2: Why Adi?
0: Ekwadi.
2: Ekwadi, Waha, Itel Jacks, Waha. At least those who come with their mom fly will be as here they give you a bridge. They buy, but when their mom fly will be on money, I'm gonna hear ya. I treat transport anyway. Transport because you're not grandma. Thank you to her.
0: That's so
2: long. I'm doing so. I'm coming Mr. President. You know, by Gajatu,
0: may they mean.
2: But I could yes, I research in my.
0: Research me. Maybe some fatty non Casagra.
2: I can imagine another Nanga do a Yana. Arthur Force. Yao Yao, dear Guma, by any mass in TIA.
4: Oh, but in all that, you know, so before I honorable Fatih Bemo, no, we shouldn't also blame the minister so much.
0: Now, you blame
4: ultimate me. Responsibility, you know, there. Once is the sports minister, Edna Ebeko. But you see, we have a system that must run what he has said, devoured of the minister, because Edna. Minister Webeba, et cetera. But you have a system, operational system at the sports ministry. Some of these things, you know, and NCC has struggled with it.
5: Yeah, but money fuels that system. So
4: I agree.
5: The system is there and the
4: The delay of the funds yeah. Also caused some few efforts.
0: You know the interesting thing? Say, MPP no have been Mankadena Kubeka. Ako, you go explain tire.
4: No evidence.
0: I say, a friend, it will see what. I see you go explain tire. If you are, you know.
4: Oh, yeah. Sure.
0: Yeah, dear. Because we carry Africa games. Hey! Yeah. And I had the 15 and million.
5: No, Ako, tell infrastructure to be Biano.
0: Hey, Ako, come here, sir. Usiano, a pity.
4: When you're glad they have them.
0: Any comments?
6: Chairman.
0: Yes, my dear.
6: Me dear, and a man can be crank, you may say I made you many pa. If it's the son brother kind, I was in the middle of the planning and everything of the African Games.
0: Yeah.
6: All African Games. It will must say a movie in your committee semi anymore. Na me kind very well say after Thursday na omukoye cycling wo kokwase ablekuma highway no so no omuwie na me se ho no na podium na se ne so omusi ye presentation of award ne yi no optics ne buy na enko for fe
0: e sa podium wa se mi
6: e na na promo no so so no omusi promotion ne den e wo fo because nipa na omopese omusi promotion no strong as stadium no be den e be ye ma. And because of that, Chairman, Ghana, your man, Penny, His Excellency John Dramani Mahama, and nobody no much in camera scene any. So on Cassandra Gana for. Near your mum penny can and say, on the Obenya anka all African games, no. Yanko can chere Africa for and say, Yen ye kind so ye boa. Ya hum one so. Yen to me organize it. Yen ye ready. Bibi Achere say yen ye ready. Chairman,
0: yes.
6: Way after meetings, I mean, I know my could be no brudu. In fact, University of Ghana Sports Stadium, we etimi kotena ho up to 2-3 a.m.
0: Yeah.
6: Ah, yeah, to near my year planning. But near year canning your moka now comes down to one thing, investments. Bibia yesikasem. Se sika anko organization no na preparation no mwa. Enye yi. And at the time, no na president anado down kwa kufuado. Well, yes, sir, as a BBC, yes, now whatever intervention, assessor, war year, MIA 2 year. And let me give you one example. Chairman, what was that way? They are not saying anything about international coverage. Maybe yeah. We'll interview beer. Now, international journalists need be cassa, or more chrome hands, or more person, or more cassa. They want to leave the country before I obey your comments. Near my a lot of international journalists about chrome her. To cover senior athletics championship because of the quality of investment and production in the All African Games. Chairman, international coverage, millions and millions of dollars, and even to get an institution or capacity to deliver a world-class production for such a tournament, you know, 2-3 years preparation. And some will be a year two. Oh, yeah, la, la. Na ebeka less than a year. Na institutions be are planning on a program for the year. Ukita usika unyo obimpo manika.
0: Yeah.
6: Enti ye kura na ye prepare in excess of 1 year. Ye pe super sports. Ye pe when ye. You know some of the issues that, that were out there. Ah no man peni dada. Ye willing to even put in the money no. It got to a time kura ye dema GBC. Nye so omukro mu inti mincha. Ese ye pe other international production houses from European countries become my boom na GTV so so na GBC do or more support staff beba become. And I am saying say the investment in infrastructure, the investment in publicity. Yeah, travel actually be in French. And we did the production, so I know I can give the back end footage effort that went into the production because we're talking about 29 disciplines,
0: yeah.
6: And they're running between Greater Accra and the Central Region. And I'm a boy, now soccer, a womb, other things are at every point in time. Opera Ophele Boteman, Opera Ophele Accra Sports Stadium. Who can be being so? Unim say it also came at a time and not in chair. And a cable, sir, you say, you didn't have internet, and in Anna Musu, you say, you want it,
0: yeah.
6: Our services are cut off. And we literally need to build setups, sir, a bit mama, even international production companies, or move track, or meet my distributing. Ama other African countries.
0: Meanwhile, no, now journalists now can be there sending me Christopher Maduasi. Or say, I rather don't speak about this championship. Let me wait until I'm out of Ghana. By the way, this is the first African championship that I'm covering, where journalists have been gleefully told to purchase their own data for internet. Even as bad as Douala was, there was internet for journalists to work with. It's, you know, but after this, to be fair, Adiachi, you know, the internet was done and restored. But this is what you're referring to.
6: Mpachwa etu aso. Enti chairman, ne me kano kura kura nyina ne se. Games na ye koje ba edie nyonyamba. It boosted the momentum of Ghana mabuna omuye into sports. Ah, ono so so person build a career, be no ono so timi edikwa echire. Ema ye invest in infrastructure because ebi a tournament amba, ebi anki ye nibo teman. University of Ghana Sports Stadium, me athletes, me bo handball for University of Ghana, university team.
0: Yeah.
6: Me you saw University of Ghana Sports Stadium in the year 2008. Ah, near the year Bowa Wug, West African University Games.
0: Okay.
6: Ye ja honum me wa pictures from the stadium sending ne city from 2008. Ah, a juma bian kosu wa ho until President Akufo-Addo, ebedi president. Ah, ye fix his stadium no for All African Games. And to investment na mba, LOC, there is little they can do. And this NDC government led by President John Dramani Mahama gave Ghanaians the impression from and send Kayebi from the All African Games, and say, and Kayani, a wahwa, enka inki bekom enka ebeye ni 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athletics championship where aye only one discipline na akọ very high unim sei na mse ye ye leadership house training wo Legon campus the whole of this week na mo campus
5: okay
6: I was shocked send me call stadium ho even vendors or more etuno aduane ni kebab ni be bia ya empty car park so ni na ya empty
5: your
6: catch us international tournament because of why you won't believe it in fact even senka gusampo na no mo ye wo ho no kra anka edom eho be ye busy as ni say enti no e na the other thing so so I say recognize ni say I don't blame the LOC and the people on the table as much because me, when I was part of the whole setup, I realized, say, nah, it had nothing to do with NPP and NDC. Because here, yeah, time, no cry, na, Bawa Fuseni, no kahu, na, Minya Ba Veronica, come in, no kahu. There were a lot of known people that they were not aligned with the NPP government at the time. But, man, Peninyan Samuni say, let's bring experience to bear. Let's bring those who can do the work so that Ebesha Omane Nyonyam.
5: Yeah.
6: But the Nokre woman say, oh, by no measure, and Obia, in all honesty, Becca said this tournament was successful. And it wasn't successful because Abaino, President John Dramani Mahama Abaino, Eyo Ra to force in the finance minister, no. One first, Sikana and Kwa Moman Fanya Juman. It's as simple as that. Mijidi says Sikano Koye, maybe a year ago, budget or allotment, you know, at the Ministry of Sports na account, mo or Rako Fia Damoye meeting, be on Betimako Yiskani, be at the Ababe Momo Semon Jenyan to Tuya. Mijidi San can same win in Ankemba. Ebe more opportunity, non so to do a lot of dress rehearsals. Yeah, all African games, even Adriania and Crofono Bedino Crano. Yeah, my catchers in a survey meeting severally. MEA who presentation of Adriana no buffet ni bibia. Enti obi bekati amano kosuya half crank. Yeah, no ni a ko honom ye ni munshise ye. Ye cha dressing room. Ye cha baby kwa beka sa ote airport. VIP baby. Investment komu, sika komu. And they were complaining, sika no doso dodo. Eh, Adriana kwa 15 million. Eh, Adriana move, feed your mind ni na na. But the truth is that even you know, all African games, no. Athletes, spices be aware, new crown so moody. Adriani be aware, new crown so moody. Oil be aware, new crown so moody. A affect to our performance. So more J results need be at the aqua for other international tournaments. SABB are credible. I answer or more record, no more bro. My into investment na ambano. I had discipline. No, now I yell loud also because of Nsenkaye Bia NDC for a kind about all African games, but clearly. Obia ni hono ma by a million mile. Ebe compare se Oshe and Totoye under President Akufo-Addo in sports. And then Totoye under President John Dramani Mahama in sports. Obia ni hono by any measure. Obeka said the commitment is the same. It appears this government is not so invested in sports. And it shows over and over and over again. Even kra Black Stars for Onokra Emesa Akakakra. First of all, international tournament in yeyi. Na reports about Akronfo attacking or more issues here and there. Bebre or honma ye need a chair ye full investment no form. Enti ye best aban says sports on suma ejuma. Sports on suma mebunu na hoke ka any opportunity so mbenya organa hani amanone ekosro. Enti no omuncho many kosha ho no mumo musika. Sika no wa de do the work. Discipline be I did say or more. Experts or matina system no match ebi a adwuma no for 40 years 30 years 20 years 10 years o man isika no nkoa
5: obe
6: omo beye nti na ban no mask kan ko
0: guy g cantonment says a key challenges face logistical and accommodation issues athletes and officials notably from South Africa reported poor quality accommodation catering and facilities issues regarding food availability and service equipment failure high profile poll vote matters. South African athletes reported arriving without their own polls. Delays and problems with displaying event schedules and results. Criticism regarding security and access control at the University of Ghana Sports Stadium. Gaji, well, a lot of these things have come and gone. Prof, any comments in the film? Come me one issue, Mr. Nyanso.
7: Yes, Uniska now, because I had anything. Now, Uniska,
5: I mean, a lot of things can be done within a minute. Mm-hmm. And for only 5 months to a friend is a tournament, yeah, LOC in the Beboja. Imagine the mono. I can resources in the
0: okay.
5: Because we would end the infrastructure same Bianca.
0: Yeah.
5: Unlike Honorable Fatman Modianwa, now they needed to set up a whole village in Boteman. A whole new road network in a complex stadium with multiple events at the in one. Nini na anka in Tisikanoa na ye problem. Me, for me the only thing is and enwa mano. I don't see how Minya Godwin Becker say Sikane diama but momo ya basu ye ya die. Modi den ye ya die. Every bit of it will have a challenge because moja no I say a power side no handy. Baby I see a jitum say all round. In fact say bibi cry ye ya na say ye ye wo. Hey, friends, why is it that the economy is doing well, but me say cost of living is rising, it's worsening? I've answered this question severally. In fact, Ghana, the economic growth, you know, largely, I am entirely reflected in economic development. And I say outcomes, you know, entry.
0: Maybe an artificial.
5: Because then, Kenya artificial, economy, why would the reason why you were unable to organize this event be because of money? Economy, there's at least a scarce cacao.
0: Now, only say a FIFA.
5: Yes.
0: Caution letter to government. Saying, can you withdraw your World Cup tickets?
5: Based on this?
0: No, because government wasn't paying for it.
5: I see.
0: FIFA had to write a caution letter to government threatening to withdraw Ghana's World Cup tickets ordered by government before it was paid for because Atu wasn't forcing.
5: You see, why wouldn't you Kuma Caleb Kuda, Caleb or City?
0: Okay.
5: Or try to the Facebook page say, I am a minister of education.
0: Mm-hmm.
5: You are a minister of agri, and she is a minister of finance. Or create a scenario, me answer.
0: Okay.
5: Our flag bearer has flagship programs in education and agri. All of us, education, agri, and finance ministers, are among appointees and party bigwigs interested in taking over from our boss when his only tenure expires.
0: Okay.
5: If she, the finance minister, releases money to us, her supposed rivals, and we succeed, the contest gets fiercely. If she satisfies us of funds, so we perform. If she stifles us of funds, so we perform poorly, and the grassroots gets disenchanted, but manages to get the economy books looking good, she gets an edge over all of us. What should we do? Oh, because I say, Agric Minister and Education Minister, what should they do? Question number two, what should our boss do? Given us, we are all serving him to execute a mandate given him by our compatriots. In fact, you see and hear a lot.
0: Yeah.
5: Mestre, Bimbo, yes, this is an Timiwa at Tontoma. A man for a bo finance minister dean on ne somewhere a dean a yard or so do. Since I buy ye, maybe I now they keep you books into one release a capre crown farmer LOC. A braye national shame. Yes, sir. Yen yen yen yew. We can be polite about it, but Yamianimni, I didn't yet the first time I organized it yet. Maybe a third born. They be a maker say. Mistake be a minya penny, Frank firstborn, and now minya no penny for a dika, Say, Nyamia, I mistake, then I'm a fool. Because there are examples, they are ahead of me, and me bremu assistion moi. I will not be making mistakes, be a firstborn,
0: Just a Kelepache, say, Atuntia.
3: And it is not. yes, grants, ordinary grants are here from the consolidated fund. They cry for a bridge. God in the team, I mean, if you can collaborate with this.
0: Oh, yes, my
1: and to me, Maha.
3: You're okay. That's fine. So I respect that. But yes, it's grants.
0: Oh, yeah, Nisano. I believe you may have
3: you. But you sit on the economy that is good. Economy is really good. Papa, on out if you are on your Nisika, and you manage 1 meal a day. Hey, one day, me free chromo barn, to say, me papa, why ye me be a ye come on. Also, say, how many times will I expect to eat in a day?
0: 4 times.
3: After the one, the crown, so no one, the so crown, so ye pa minya. What do you think I'll think of my father?
0: But yes, inflation is down.
3: If any inflation is down, the man inflation up, and then me did it once a day.
0: This main country say inflation is down, dollar is down, the economy is doing well. Now Ghana has exited the IMF, so
3: no. But challenge in America, it must reflect.
0: Your friend Kwame na acidity, that will change here.
3: I have to change here.
0: Kwame na acidity.
3: Yeah,
0: I see. Inflation is down, stabilized. I say we're fine.
3: In countries or homes that near my
0: ye who
3: are different from near my dad. Nti na o man mu odin economy ni nyina na so nti ye nya sika amfa ntua bibia na ye fe na se ye kodu ba bi nyese economy ni mu aye kama bibia jane na so ene ye sey sey na o masansam sam we batabata ho sisi ye opewu eye o mampani government to invest 1% of GDP in key sectors no.
0: Yeah,
3: one of the sectors that perse ye nya impact of this 1 billion na ese eko eye agric.
0: Yeah.
3: A great ministry is na minya kele facha is an open me body, but I read on your page say friction at that omuni finance minister. Yes, we check in the corner a great ministry and they are too baby. Meanwhile, by crop and a munina moso. Kuya yo ye ya, in the yamni ba munina moho. Sports on so me a shot of Yadam, so ni didn't can kill a listener at the buy no. And on put them in your say on your book of pre presidential in the back. Or no so services here, bomba. Opening them, we have one in 24 body. They say he's the first minister who have supervised this team. Me assure, say there was a time, opening how I dress required on one by out because on the recruitment, then I told a man in clearance now, no basically,
0: yeah, okay,
3: you get it. So yeah. You are making all your other ministers at the is that the definition of economy? Near no? Hey, economy near no, papa, African, they come crying. I don't want to extend the argument, but please, based on SASPOS, they are big. Any what I read from the journalist in the page, you know, Messrs. Mm-hmm. Ato, your body, be brian, yeah, my emoji, say, oh, economy, no, buamana, ye, and at the same time, so no, baby, I come, wo biano, you are reaching out, one man, crop, where you must attain me. Now, sir, bebana, monies don't go anywhere, dear. Ah, it's then economic management is easy, Chairman General. Niamaya necessity care of Yenina Majinina, the Abashan Hua. Now, my report says, see, my economy near 10 billion.
0: Your friend mopping up.
3: My mopping in up. Who here be crying main sign farm out? And as a Mikita scan, what does a Muska?
0: Yeah.
3: Oh, Chamajan officers care by his and can your daily responsibilities we need to keep? And I can be also keeping it here. Chamajan and Kamisun Kaminis.
0: Ah, your cash, Bruta.
3: Nanya, economic management. No, Chamajan. If I told me the best, yeah, I am.
0: But, what do you call a government in 1% of GDP in key sectors, exiting IMF, privatizing ECD for economic rescue. Then also democracy and free speech under siege. Abronya's arrest bill denial meant to stifle dissent. Dr. Bamia slams attack on free speech fair or foul. IEA pushes nationalization of natural resources. Chamber of Mines opposes. Fati, Brim, any of them?
6: Yo, Chairman, where do you teach you about IMF nana ni pese ni kidi.
0: Me too.
6: Me jidi se ifida omoye the final staff level announcement no. Country lead you know together with the finance minister and BOG. That's what has been happening. Mm-hmm. In fact, I've had the privilege of moderating some of the meetings after the staff level agreement to announce the decisions. But mi hun se as a NDC Abanyi, President John Dramani Mahama Abanyi au Ura to force in the finance minister. Na. Ase nsenka eno omode ba bontini nyina aye one way. Omo ohwe ni omo beka e be ma aye te say NDC aban no ba afene fam yi no ma ye miracle bi ase san bibi e na ase aban dada na na e wo ho aye aban dada led by president Nana Addo Dankwa Akufo-Addo ene finance ministry Owura Mohammed Amin Antaja ma omo no na problem bi wo ho me share the way omo si cheche mu no anyhow communication omo de abeto abontin about the Policy Coordination Instrument na IMF announce say omo ne Ghana ye form fie miensa ne che say bo ebra chairman na edin ti na make sa Ghana ko IMF in 2023
0: yeah
6: e free say Ghana ye gye ye fa ahudie in 1957 from 1957 we've been under the IMF program in one way or the other mm-hmm. we've been a member since 1957 And so far, from 1957 to now, no, you know my arrangement bakubaku 18. Ebi of why it involves money. Maybe to say PCI, it doesn't involve money. But in all of it, no, in your recent history, near the IMF, near post-COVID, post-Russia-Ukraine war, challenges, de ba Ghana. Emma, out, mohu se, oh, hey, baby, to say 2022, baby, ya. Yeah, yeah, inflation kodru ye oh hey baby aye debt to GDP kodru ye over 70 and then nke kan ho a na SSA yes starting an effort to be to ensure say your stabilization do your system after we been hit by such a crisis and the agreement no a ye call mu in 2023 no eye ECF financial share na ye dey call to home fie miensa na and this aban meche GBBA o
0: From 23, no.
6: Debbie, BB answer sign. Because he see a financial say ye wo a whom a ye and sheshe ye omu ye say for every arrangement, no, mombe set a ye quantitative performance criteria, ombe ma indicative targets, no mama mo benchmarks.
0: Mm-hmm.
6: Into quantitative criteria, no, sa wuko IMF for Nankasa websites. Eko check in your maka, eno jandamu nim, politics in yen yobika. Every single time, Under NPP Aban, we met all the quantitative performance criteria every single time. If your target nibia spillage one one, they will state it and say we say munye ni say. So even in 2024, omo de by say BB to say leap NHIS any yemas can come more. They were even trying for us to do more social intervention in the face of the IMF program.
0: Mm.
6: And OSHA reports now, summary reports now, mother by after fifth review now. Omoche say, even NDC na, time no, a benchmark ni be almost a tail for fourth review, ni nyeni na no mumiti. But in all the six reviews, Ghana was able to meet the quantitative performance criteria, our mother betoho. And in your ban ye yane say, omotua implementation no so, and na disbursement na eba per every review no so, so omoye den, omoje ye. Now, se se no Ghana ni IMF do omon san she krata se aye enfie mi ensa eye ade e fre no policy coordination instrument. O de ba twika se mu a chairman e te se na yama o babysitter. It's as simple as that. It is not a vote of confidence na IMF na pass se mo wie mu program no ma ye ade do don so ye pe se ye monitor mu ni ye supervise mu for fiscal responsibility. And say I'm be making sure say stability now you're gaining from ECF no a better now watch and yes sanitary. Because IMF, the number of countries are more under PCI now, me patch American kahu, Japan and kahu. We are in the same category as Rwanda, Seychelles, Senegal, Tajikistan, Serbia, and Cape Verde. They are all also under PCI no. Etre say yenya stability ne die. Nanso so Ebia omu ni jidie mapa. In the leadership, muse ye jamu hokwa. Omu mame starting me spendi anyhow. Em man ye yetimi enya through sa extended credit facility ya ye lusi.
0: Na extended credit facility, ye enti omu kenriye?
6: Debbie, I don't know mama ye disbursement no for the main arrangement na it happened in 2023 no. E na omama ye after every review, no mama ye about $360 million. Monitoring because although you meet all your quantitative criteria no almost set here no or more identify some risk areas bia Ghana SSO mo boy near monitor making sure say we have stayed the course.
0: Okay.
6: Ebine saying Edin kind about Bank of Ghana or balance sheets. O musika se mom say quasar activities be omo yet say they say Bank of Ghana to tow gold. Obeti ya yes in a gold board Bank of Ghana any aboka. Yes, eh maboka oh yaboka 15.6 billion. But name on 15.6 billion na na yaboka no even gold reserves are na wo no kra na ya ton mu be say 18 tons 18 tons na wa ton amount in excess of 40 billion Ghana cedis when you some faso in excess of 9.5 billion Ghana cedis but what sa the akwa ko shem na chese nka sa sika ni ni ho nka wo ka na yeden e bro 15.6 billion no en se say no sa ni money na account e na bio nso so about the performance of SOE specifically
0: state-owned enterprises
6: ECG any cocoa board din because cocoa board the car ya banker ECG car e ya banker into a man hwe SOE is nisika semune nenke ka ho a obe ho ane say eno nso so ababa e problem and almost I can about elevated non-performing loans any weaknesses were in the financial system with even some of the private banks. 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In fact, even NDC for ni bin eka. Me mate at least NDC for communicators me no. Ba ku ore ya me pena se friend list o minim ne se ne me ka ho. 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They are complaining about that. Uyi omu free honoma electricity bill akosru in excess of 28%. Water bill yetumu bese mprensa in 1.5 years. Uwe mwa agric sector no, a lot of farmers are complaining say, enkoye, and they are afraid they say they may not be able to even invest again in their farms for the next crop season. Because unless a fertilizer no boy dancing a bro bag or no natoma or for first cut what ton a bro when you have first cow eye and sand top or momoton beans you say a fee and top or momoton a bro where dress a yan top or momoton by your or damn by say and top. Ain't it really there are challenges and I wash or more as I saw a more formal sector now. Ya bondi or movie to send necessary or mostly on my portal. Ye be any 10 a.m. and near 2:10:01. Enti ebane se employment side no so enko ye. In fact, enne uko social media ankwala no guho so se abana dada omo with the 1 million coders program. Ama omo do omo gana ka de chini aye registration kukudam. 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So omo nko di Google certificates. 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
0: party energy form
6: so chairman me yes. Form no the reality is that economy no se paper so de ekoye man krofo de ye nko bisa Ghana for no say form no so te say because Ghana for si enkoye anese for ni teacher for ni say enkoye akua for ni say enkoye. 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And to statement, no more about thought. Almost here, we are MF, you're free. 1 minute later, almost here, under policy coordination. They should say it to Ghanaians as it is. Say, Yamia Dum, Yamaya headmaster, and I say babysitter. So on some, so you're in Kakran Kakra for the next 3 years. You're here, and also no mashi. It is animal.
0: Chairman General, we have a very good economic indicators, but are these reflective in the pockets of the ordinary Ghanaian? I don't want to believe Atto Forson is sabotaging other ministers. Prove me wrong, Atto. Dr. Aaron Edu, UPSA. Well. Fantastic Wilberforce says, if prices of goods and services are higher, should we hand over power to MPP? Because we thank God Ghana hand over power to MPP. Because we thank God Ghana... Kwame Nasiriti, okay, Makai, hold here.

0: Okay. Mini message say, I'm in Akosu. Ako, any comments?
1: Right, sure. Brakwa message what there was CBO.
0: Me and Medas here.
1: In fact, I'm wondering why MPP keeps saying say we should go off the books. Na yankan reality. I don't know any auditing the yamfa books na ayena ye the reality and aye. Your books must tell the story before the reality confirms it. And sometimes, you know, I wonder where, which markets the NPP go that is totally different from market I also so yako. On this issue of IMF exiting, Ghana exiting the IMF program in record time, we cannot dispute it. We cannot call it any other name. You know, mean friend Bibia, apart from the fact that we've been able to do well. Your boy, your home day, I'm in record time. You to me, every IMF program, no, I say, at one breath, honorable Fati, I say, nothing changed. She say, I'm not a war honor, and no, I'm not. Never purchase, I'm for credit, and comma, Baumi, and I say, I'm for credit, and comma, why. So that one should tell you, say, they appreciate the good works that we are doing, but they don't want NDC to take glory. And how can you tell me, say, you to mean taking glory for what we have achieved in less than 1.5 years? And Prof was also saying, say, and Nyama ya achieving now good, the books look good and all that. But in reality, nipa ebre. You see, when we Yajina baby two different points criticizing the same thing, it becomes a little of a challenge to me.
0: Okay.
1: Because baby ayewo sisi ano, we meaning market cra, as I said earlier, market cra omoko. The reality on the ground, echreyeng, enyema enkrofo e boy abaso ewoso. Prices of commodities are down. Maize price ewo down. Beans ewo down.
0: Yeah, sure.
1: It's true. Bro, Kwame, to the extent to cry, say MPP for echo your friend is saying Senate MPs echo Senate echo catch there and Senate for say NDC for I import a bro if we Brazil Ababegu Ghana and Nuntina Ama prices on Abba Foma and Crawford into me and Beto Mebro. Come on
0: now. What the cashew farmers on there? So,
1: maintain cashew farmers.
0: I'm so more complaining power
1: meba. The American, for instance, yes, I can appreciate a cashew farmer say, yeah, prices are not any good and idea. But the truth is so NSA. Other everyday goods like rice, like oil, like beans, like maize, like atoko and idea, no, we cannot tell ourselves to say prices are down in Ghana. And it is the effect of the books. Any baby, your inflation rate, akwakodu, it is in reverse. From 54, nyamiadom 23, and then and you were 3.4. So we cannot say first na 54 and so answer number free power no na 23 and send up mobile. You are taking achievement from moving one cast out 54, now they're about 23. No be moving from 23 to a single digit below 5. Now see, I know the my enkabu kumwasem na yanko reality yanko market and so yanko. At one breath you are praising yourself for the same thing that somebody is taking credit for. It becomes a challenge. And also so edi dumso ebe she mukakra. You see, I don't know why the NPP keeps repeating what is not true. Ene dumso ewo hefa. As part of the program for friends exiting IMF. Yes, energy sector. ECG ababeye ye headache kakra. And nunti no ye the private participation kra e ye day. Ebem. MPP first I think I say NDC ababeton electricity ECG. Why do we do this? No crane say ECG. Ejuma omo yeno. And one number be ye. But yeah, the new system be air bar. You be making sure say

0: kwame so na ye contractor ne the whole abilimpe ashe wonsa yes this is kania a ECG ediba abilimpe ye wo meter eridi eno wo de ene say wo be ko make sure say sa friend say power na eba the whole of abilimpe no
1: yeah.
0: Wo ena abejije ama abain and aso abejije ama ECG. So that system just operates a meter ewo ho na be fix problem ba meter ho una obeye ye de eyi kakra beto so e de amawa ebeye wo so so wo profita ubenya. But at the end of the day no ye de 2 megawatts ena aba your friend is abelimpe wo de ene so be account for that 2 megawatts aba MPP for say ya kwakoton ye ba be chichemu area bia ene ne de sene be ya obia be friends any pa dodo no e betumi aye a e affect ECG. Now ECG is going to give the light to us in bulk into who contractor who abelimpe and as a new boy town and as a who friend say Tesano Hills any ho anyina no wo de ene say meter na aba no de ye de ma wo eni account for it JJ your friend say no sikano and as a tariffs and as a you know jima abain. That is all that we are adding to it. Send a better efficiency, any leakages, a better down. That is all we are doing. Ebio, our last topic also so is about attack on free speech and friend is saying Baomi's comment.
1: And I'm how many times I've been there?
0: Two be yeah, me that say.
1: Two so.
0: Inti ya best re na you see no kreba akwa a war.
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